messing with it all. They would meet you in the bell garden. Yes, they would drink up your last dime. Yes, they would meet you in the bell garden. Yes, they would drink up your last dime. Well, I say, when you ask them about going home with them, yes, boy, I will see you some other time. Yes, great man.